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Mou buwa te say. Jamme of a Buama Bempa of a Buama Bempa, Ono Dore, Mata, Mo Patase Estate. Mamunina Chenia, which don't trust in Shiramo.

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1: 40.
0: And then I pay, say, who train you in a Sabia? We share money.
2: I can't go nowhere free as you
0: want. The damn of the Sabia. You be so well, who tin is soon, who trade ya, draw to a nine. Cabasico, you say. So, Nanka, what that was a dear modician, I wanted to know how much in the way. Mami papa akonta be nanga kubu
2: ni uno ni pada seni
1: inaniwa
0: bitima to ebitima to me
2: che pada seni
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2: inaniwa nye ni bre be be
1: inaniwa
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2: This
0: is the multi-billion question to ask this morning.
2: Guess you might
0: have said that you be away here.
2: And Funko Sibia.
0: Jackass has a winning meeting with you. Say, yeah, what that year? Your Pemble, Nafe. You're celebrating the camera pass. Oh, and the mania when you're coming for you.
2: What?
0: And you're coming for you.
2: And you pray. What do you want?
0: Timble, a Jewani.
2: Yeah.
0: Eda, would be word the woman who didn't want to ask an own celebrity home.
2: When I meet Eda,
0: but now I'll trade a busy da bay.
2: Yes, where the party be
0: baby. Baby, you da bay, me no mean in him.
2: In a new lonely
0: in the penny aunt, I would doom, said the Bible situation. Be what dear now, catching on the name.
2: What does any in a new
0: uncle and go can a children some ancient. Any penny post or was some few and said, different in summer, and you are Katria.
2: You
0: know, you are a dream or you are dinner, you are such a catcher. And found whatever damn found commend me would answer. And commend my penny be answer. Yes, sir, that's a way in your miss. What, dear? To me, I'm a TA, oh, my dear. No matter your dignity, me fancy, my catcher.

0: ebaye amfa hwe ama yeba na quarter casters mane se ye wo no na signet crash no na na box crash no do bi e quarter kwa omi ndu ye wate wate e unya die die ma wonti obi be han woden a we die usifa su din ni maame papa onkre die ade no onkre ha adwen che won esi fi na ngaza Say any pain, Nipa, what you pay on
1: here? 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
0: Matia Fidiachi, and Mammy, and San Robert in his room. And I came, Mammy, San Hain, and I bought it, and I'm a panacea, and I'm a boss. And they were after the tribute to a cassia, because I'm on for my dear. 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A bony be a waffle for what in a three more than a
2: dog.
0: I'm just finding my coming nipper water. I won't say the April pain and a duck repair.
2: No, no, nipper.
0: The castle will be, a few will be. The sick will be. The kind of kissy a tree and some crying to me one year soon. Why, young children, what
2: dog? I'm happy, I see you.
0: Now, you hear him one of one. Tremaning to funda kakasi to yasante fo aka ye ho papa papa papa yasante ninti meka medika mweni panita fani wa fani ye twantoma hodo sade ka me gukran ki ntwam twemu blisi ni kobre ye twemu fufu na ase de ye Creative fee in your school, three school fees.
2: Well,
0: we're free. School, school, at all, what at
2: it?
0: In Yamison Banner.

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One Wukumasa, one one cramp in Punimantamo. One woman on it. One offense, any offense above for you now. It's a permanent action. And you will never prepare my combat dry. Nay, Major and Mamma Condoy. When we be on my kind of man said that I said gramophone and power. I came this moment who be my uncle. Gramophone and power. Said the Chazanel Rania Lutitia. If you boom, you know, it be for me and some be for 9 years. If I go see, I said only few of grandson, I'm say cassette ever. Cassette by the CD by a pen driving the Kamaba Moon Quadana. I feel a more Babylon send and a canon of gramophone power. The diminuman is a pen driving the Indian. You will be a major watch or offensive before Rachel's watch yado. At that time, the net for basis, a bullet titia. You born you move first with me more than 10 times. Say, Nano, no dada, no, was a free gramophone power. And your bar cassette. You said, Mam, no need to feel no yam wapa. Oh, one, you said, Mamma, you will be. Oh, Mammy, I drum and so by ya. I know, ma, and somebody could tell you. 200 Ghana cities. Come on, 50 cities, Sabian can hold on. 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
0: Germany free by.

0: some saying quani here, what a nanopen, let me motivate you. 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That to a journey be to go. Let prepare and quan. If we are saying a padia winning a hotel, Sabia, who drinks so be so on quan now, I didn't know. Two of us, many, Miss Enquany, in Tingum Buma. About a machine on Mapa Musima Mark Marco, Edia Sanson. Before Shannon's Naka, Sabonuncia, Ebaco, see about them all. Kuchum Robert na East Dubi. 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
1: Abrabo imu.
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0: Na santi mata ala. 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
1: Ema wa be mu.
0: Na na pe mu abamu muate.
1: Oh, I'm
0: quite now, I'm quite now, I'm quite now, I'm quite now, I'm quite now, I'm quite now, I'm quite now, I'm quite now, I'm quite now, I'm quite now, I'm quite now, I'm quite now, I'm quite now, I'm quite now, I'm quite now, I'm quite now, I'm quite now, I'm quite now, I'm quite now, I'm quite now, I'm quite now, I'm quite now, I'm quite now, I'm quite now, I'm quite now, I'm quite now, I'm quite now, I'm quite now, I'm quite now, I'm quite now, I'm quite now, I'm quite now, I'm quite now, I'm quite now, I'm quite now, I'm quite now, I'm quite now, I'm quite now, I'm quite now, I'm quite now, I'm quite now, I'm quite now, I'm quite now, I'm quite now, I'm quite now, I'm quite now, I'm quite now, I'm quite now, I'm quite now, I'm quite now, I'm quite now, I'm quite